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1: Some rain around the valley today for you Saturday. Tomorrow we're looking at a mostly sunny day, tops of 23. Monday, bit of fog on the way. 24 is your top there before a rainy day on Tuesday with tops of 23. That's your Power FM 4-day forecast. 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

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Good morning. Here's a sneak peek of what I got coming up for you before 11 a.m. this morning. Forever.

0: Christina Aguilera. 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

0: apparently the word on the street is that Stella Lefty's a Nepo baby. 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All you got to do is get to the van with all the free stuff. 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

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And stick around right here for more of the Hana's best music, like this one from 1983. Tonight I'm gonna party like it's 1999. Ooh, it's Prince, and there's a bit more context when you know that that song was released, you know, more than 10 years before. He's singing about the year 1999. He was living in the future back then, but now he's in the past. He's coming at you in the next 10 on Power FM. The 90s tunes you love.

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1: Hi there, Alana McIntyre here with the latest. The Sydney Swans are hoping fans will still head out to support both the women and the men in their AFL games tomorrow at the SCG. Lawyers for the two adult performers who were inside the Melbourne hotel room where an alleged incident played out say they're preparing to launch civil action. One of the women's fathers say his daughter suffered an asthma attack and asked for help from hotel staff. A teenager is in a critical condition after being stabbed on the New South Wales Central Coast. The 15-year-old apparently stumbled into his neighbour's house in Terrigal last night, asking for help. Diners have been seen ducking for cover as shots were fired from a vehicle into a cafe in Melbourne. One man had to be taken to hospital with non-life-threatening injuries following the drive-by shooting at Altona North last night. Even with more rain set to drench southern Australia over the coming days, our Weather Bureau says El Nino is still underway and warmer than average temperatures are set for spring and summer. The UK's Met Office has warned this El Nino could be the strongest one in a century. Climate scientist Theodore Keeping says temperatures could rise by more than 3 degrees, and usually 2 degrees is considered a big event.
2: And that can be the difference between food production going well or crops failing. And it can be the difference between people experiencing flood events or extreme heat stress.
1: On the ABC there. And TikTok has been ordered to pay more than $550 million to settle a lawsuit with the US Justice Department. The social media platform's accused of violating children's online privacy.
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1: The Dolphins remain in the top four after their 34-16 win over the Eels in Brisbane. Coach Christian Wolf speaking after their fifth straight win, saying his side didn't play as well as he'd like.
3: Yeah, they obviously got us a play there early in our cages. That was probably the thing I was a little bit disappointed with. I just think we defended our line as well as I know we can.
1: And in cricket, the second test with Bangladesh is underway.
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5: It's sad that it's happening within our community. It's not the first one breaking I've heard about this week. You know, so there's a whole array of things that take place. It's not just somebody breaks in and I will move on the next day.
0: 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And still the Hunter's leaders in local. Power FM weather. Whatever the forecast, there's no place like home. This weekend weather update is brought to you by Hunter Homes.
6: Some rain around the valley today for you Saturday. Tomorrow we're looking at a mostly sunny day, tops of 23. Monday, bit of fog on the way. 24 is your top there before a rainy day on Tuesday with tops of 23. 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

one from Ella Langley, Be Her, making its way up the charts now after the success of Choosing Texas. You're hanging out with Katie on Power. And here's a sneak peek of what's coming up this hour.

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0: Spiro, good morning. Is it morning still? Kind of. It's almost lunchtime, but who cares about that? Hey, we have got the most amazing competition live on our website right now. It is the iHeart Radio Festival in Vegas, and you could be going with you and a friend, all the flights, everything taken care of, to see artists like, they got the Goo Goo Dolls, they got Kenny Chesney, Lainey Wilson for the country fans like me, Benny Boone, they got Muse, they've got Snoop Dogg, like something for everyone this festival has. 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All right, let's get you into Naked Eyes after this. There's always something there to remind me. It's coming at you in about 3 minutes on Power.
1: It's Will.
2: Can't wait to hear that.
1: Woody.
2: Wait for it. Wait for it. Wait for it.
1: You.
3: Well, we'll play around with that.
2: We'll work on that in the background.
3: Yeah.
1: This is Will.
2: Don't make bets. What was it? Don't write checks your body can't handle. Or something like that.
1: And this is Woody.
3: Don't write checks your body doesn't bounce.
2: Your body can't cash.
3: Yeah, that's it. You've done it. We shouldn't. Yeah. We shouldn't do that.
2: Yeah.
3: Because we did that.
2: We did that.
1: Catch up on the free iHeart app, because one dose of Will and Woody is never enough. Hear the call of adventure with the new Pokemon Tonies. Where will listening take the kid in your life with Pokemon Tonies?
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0: Now the sound you make after filling up your car at the servo. 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

0: Power FM, hanging out with Katie, and that is it for me today. I'm out of here. I'll be back tomorrow, though, from 11 to hang out with you some more, and Sammy's in next to play more of the Hunter's best music. So have a great rest of your Saturday. I'll talk to you tomorrow. Bye, y'all. The Power Brekkie Show. What do you want to be when you grow up?
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3: Hi there, Alana McIntyre here with the latest. A third woman is planning legal action against the Sydney Swans following an alleged incident at the Pullman Hotel in Melbourne, with her lawyer describing the allegations as harrowing. Slater & Gordon senior lawyer Jackson Panham says the woman, who is yet to speak to any media, is assisting police with their investigation.
4: I don't want to go into what's happened in the room. I think that's really important to state. I can't say what happened in the room. What I can say is she made a report to Victoria Police immediately after it happened, and police attended shortly after and they commenced their investigation.
3: Two other women have engaged a separate law firm. A teenage boy who was stabbed north of Sydney remains critical. The 15-year-old stumbled up to a neighbour's house in Terrigal last night, desperate for help. A gunman remains on the run after a drive-by shooting at a cafe in Melbourne. One man had to be taken to hospital last night after shots were fired and diners were forced to duck for cover at Altona North. A cold front is blasting Tasmania, bringing damaging winds. Meghan Markle is reportedly in talks about joining the third season of Netflix as The Gentleman, which is shot in the UK, and Robbie Williams is set to perform at the Melbourne Cup. The singer has told the Herald Sun while the nation is stopped, he might as well entertain.
5: What I love about Australian fans is that I am embraced for who I am. I just feel as though I'm allowed to be the person that I've always wanted to be there.
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3: The Broncos have denied retiring Raiders star Josh Papali'i a victory with a 34-30 win. Ricky Stewart disappointed after the club failed to send the Raiders legend out with a win in his final home match.
6: Probably to dampen the mood. That's not good enough, though. Like, when you get to that lead, we should be winning those games, and it's probably got us into a position this year. We've had injuries and whatnot, but so have a lot of other clubs.
3: And in Mackay, the second test with Bangladesh is underway. This is
2: Australia. More Aussie than wearing your cozzy because you ran out of undies. Oh, no, wait, is that just lazy? Either way, Aussie.

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7: Cloud clearing for your Saturday and tops at 22 degrees. Sunday, mostly sunny, 22, 24 for Monday, and partly cloudy conditions. Rain on the way for Tuesday and 23.
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0: 98.1 Power FM. It's the Hunter's Best Music. You got Sammy for your Saturday. Coming up for you inside the next 15, I will be talking to the media manager, Peter Holland, of Group 21. But before that, it's of Monsters and Men. Don't listen to a word I say. Yeah, that hot throwback with Little Talks. And this one. Won't you take me to... From Pseudo Echo, it's Funky Town on your best music, Power FM.
1: It's Will.
2: Can't wait to hear that.
1: Woody.
2: Wait for it. Wait for it. Wait for it.
1: And you.
3: Well, we'll play around with that.
2: We'll work on that in the background.
3: Yeah, yeah.
1: This is Will.
2: Don't make bets. What was it? Don't write checks your body can't handle. Or something like that.
1: And this is Woody.
3: Don't write checks your body doesn't bounce.
2: Your body can't cash.
3: Yeah, that's it. You've done it. We shouldn't. Yeah, we shouldn't do that.
2: Yeah.
3: Because we did that.
2: We did that.
1: Catch up on the free iHeart app because one dose of Will and Woody is never enough. Hear the call of adventure with the new Pokemon Tonies. 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

0: 98.1 Power FM. It's the Hunter's Best Music. I'm joined with Pete because he's the media manager for the Group 21 and he's currently down at Pirtek Park with all the finals action kicking off today. How are you, mate?
1: Sammy, it is an absolute belter down here. We've already seen the under-18s. The women's tackle is just about to conclude ahead of reserve grade here at Pirtek Park in the major semi-finals. Then we've got first grade kicking off at 2:15. It is going to be a belter. The reigning premiers, Singleton, up against the Scone Thoroughbreds. They only finished with 1 point difference on the table at the end of the season proper, and the winner of this game today will end up hosting the grand final in a couple of weeks' time. But yeah, it's going to be fantastic and plenty of action still to come if people want to come to Pirtek Park. Hey, Sammy, before I let you go, don't forget, it might be major semis today, but tomorrow it is a knockout semi-final, the minor semi-final at McKinnon Oval. Gates will open at 8 a.m. tomorrow morning. There's going to be a full day of action. 18s, women's tackle, reserve grade, and then first grade between Aberdeen and Muswellbrook Rams. The loser will go to Mad Monday, and the winner, well, they get to fight on another week against the loser of today's Greyhounds and Thoroughbreds clash.
0: Fantastic. Good on you, Pete, and have a great day down there.
1: Loving life, mate. Love me footy.
0: The Bengala Group 21 finals action kicking off today at Pirtek Park. Of course, the main game at 2:15. 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
1: I'm John Fabris. A third woman's engaged legal representation in relation to an alleged sexual assault at a Melbourne hotel. Five Swans players were subsequently stood down for breaching the club's rules. Lawyer Jackson Panham taking up the case.
2: Whatever the outcome of the criminal investigation, we intend to explore other avenues for our clients to seek justice, including civil remedies.
1: The ACT becomes the second jurisdiction to join a national gun buyback program alongside New South Wales. ACT's Police Minister.
3: We recognise the impact that the events of Bondi last year had on both the New South Wales community, but the Australian community and the Jewish community.
1: And 5,000 wildfires burning in Indonesia and flash floods in Peru are being credited to El Nino, which is yet to top out. Professor Adam Scaife from the UK's Met Office telling ITV it's history making.
4: I have never seen a forecast that looks like this. It peaks in November, December. It looks very much like it's going to be a record event.
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5: The Dolphins are closing in on a top four finish with a 34-16 victory over the Eels at Suncorp. Coach Christian Wolf reckons there's still a lot of improvement in the squad.
6: We had a good intensity about us. In the first couple of sets, you know, made them kick from inside their 40. There's a bit of a missed kick from Izzy there that sort of lost the momentum that we had early.
5: The Broncos edged out the Raiders 34-30 in last night's other encounter. Josh Fraser's first game as Carlton's full-time coach is against AFL ladder leaders Fremantle at Marvel. The Blues mentor has told Gold Sport it's business as usual.
7: Another opportunity to continue to build a brand, I guess, if you like. That's been a real focus for us, to put a brand of football on show that our supporters can connect to.
5: Australia's off to a scorching start against Bangladesh in the second test in Mackay. Mitchell Stark ripping through the Tigers' top order with the Fifer. The visitors 6-36 a short time ago. The Wallaroos and Blackferns to meet in their 100th women's rugby test in Auckland. And behind the wheel, Matt Payne has launched from pole in the opening supercars race in Ipswich. That's sport. I'm Harrison Preve.
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8: Good morning, I'm Cameron Smith. The local tennis courts at Murrurundi have had a full facelift. Plans are now on public exhibition for a major new education precinct at Huntley.
0: With a journalist based right here in Muswellbrook, we can deliver local stories from local voices that you simply can't get anywhere else.
8: Work has started on Scone Road to repair damage caused by this year's floods. The future of the Mount Arthur coal mine near Muswellbrook has taken a dramatic turn.
0: 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Whatever the forecast, there's no place like home. 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
9: Cloud clearing for your Saturday and tops at 22 degrees. Sunday, mostly sunny, 22, 24 for Monday, and partly cloudy conditions, rain on the way for Tuesday and 23.
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0: 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And if you want to talk about the mad throwbacks you hear on Power FM, text me on the Power FM power line 0476 233 981 and tell me what your throwbacks are. What is some of your favourites? I can tell you that I quite often enjoy listening to the Eagles. Benson Boone on the way for you in the next couple of minutes. But sorry, I'm here for someone else, of course, that power line. All thanks to our mates at Labour Smarter 10, your mighty helpful local hardware store. 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

0: 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I caught up with Josh earlier this week. What would be the first thing you would do when you touch down after that long flight into Vegas?
1: Oh, probably just exploring the city. 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

0: 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I do have your latest on the way next, and then it's Ella Langley with Choosing Texas.
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1: I'm John Fabris. Another legal firm's been hired by a third woman in the case involving Swans players who were stood down over club standards breaches, including late-night drinking in Melbourne. Slater and Gordon's Jackson Panham's considering civil action separate to police investigations.
2: Our client's had her entire world turned upside down. She's now trying to navigate an incredibly traumatic experience.
1: Home Affairs Minister Tony Burke's announced a second taker for the federal government's national gun buyback scheme.
3: I'm really pleased to say the second jurisdiction to be joining the buyback is the ACT.
1: It joins New South Wales. Other states and territories are yet to sign on. And President Trump's fronted a Make America Great Again rally in South Carolina. Beforehand, he outlined how he plans to choke Iran financially with sanctions to end the war.
4: They are not paying their soldiers. They're not paying their police. We have total control of that entire region. They would love to make a deal, but they're not ready to make the right deal.
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5: Big names back on deck for Newcastle's clash with Manly this afternoon. Bradman Best and Jacob Saifidi returning for the Knights.
6: Really important members of our team, so good time of year to get them back as well, so they're right to go.
5: Coach Justin Holbrook, while Tom Trbojevic returns from a hamstring injury for the Seagulls. The Bunnies tackle the Warriors, and it's the Dragons versus the Dogs tonight at the SFS. In the NRLW, the Tigers leading the Knights 26-6 late in the second half. AFL action underway at Marvel Stadium. At last check, Carlton trails Fremantle by 10 points in the opening term. Melbourne to face the Doggies later this afternoon at the MCG. Australia's made a dominant start to the second test with Bangladesh all out for 64 in Mackay. Mitchell Stark ripping through the Tigers with 6 for 12. Aussie skipper Pat Cummins adding 3 wickets. The Wallaroos trailing the Blackferns 21-0 late in the first half of their women's rugby test in Auckland. And reigning Premier League champion Arsenal has opened its title defence with a 3-0 win over newly promoted Coventry. That's sport. I'm Harrison Freed.
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7: Cloud clearing for your Saturday and tops at 22 degrees. Sunday, mostly sunny, 22, 24 for Monday. And partly cloudy conditions, rain on the way for Tuesday and 23.
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0: 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It's the Hunters. Best music. It's been Sammy hanging out with you this afternoon. Big Trev and Moira have got you covered for the next hour. And then Mikey will take you for the iHeart Countdown at 4. Good Charlotte on the way. I just want to live. And it was a huge hit from Taylor Swift and Sabrina Carpenter. Hey, thank you for the lovely bouquet. It's sweeter than a peach, but you don't know the Life of a Showgirl playing for you just after your national news on Power FM. I'll see you tomorrow from 8.
1: It's Will.
2: Can't wait to hear that.
1: Woody.
2: Wait for it. Wait for it. Wait for it.
1: And you.
3: Well, we'll play around with that.
2: We'll work on that in the background.
3: Yeah, yeah.
1: This is Will.
2: Don't make bets. What was it? Don't write checks your body can't handle. Or something like that.
1: And this is Woody.
3: Don't write checks your body doesn't bounce.
2: Your body can't cash.
3: Yeah, that's it. You've done it. We shouldn't. Yeah, we shouldn't do that.
2: Yeah.
3: Because we did that.
2: We did that.
1: Catch up on the free iHeart app because one dose of Will and Woody is never enough. Hear the call of adventure with the new Pokemon Tonies. Where will listening take the kid in your life with Pokemon Tonies?
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5: I'm John Fabris. The Swans AFL players' Melbourne hotel case develops as a third woman hires a lawyer. As police investigate allegations of sexual assault, lawyer Jackson Panham's mooted a civil suit.
6: There has been a significant focus on how this will impact the Sydney Swans players who are involved in this, and I think it's really important to remember that really at the centre of this are three women.
5: A national gun buyback now has the ACT on board. New South Wales, the only other adopting it so far. ACT's police minister making it official today.
7: We have a significant issue with illicit firearms in our community. So we have legislation before the Assembly to implement firearms prohibition orders in the ACT.
5: And the World Food Program's bracing for an extra 49 million people to suffer hunger because of El Nino, likely being the strongest in more than a century. Jean-Martin Bauer telling ITV they're getting ready.
8: We need to pay attention now to what can be done to prepare and certainly not underestimate what this phenomenon could bring.
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9: Round 25 of the NRL is resuming. Newcastle's looking to keep its late season charge rolling against Manly. Our league expert Corey Oates says the Knights are playing fearless footy.
10: They've just been really good. They play great footy all year and they're surprising everyone each week when they just keep playing, turning up and winning well. So I'm going Knights. Manly can definitely upset and win comfortably, but I just don't think they've shown that.
9: Australia's hit back from its Darwin disaster, dismissing Bangladesh in the second test in Macau.
11: He's edged that one, and Stark has 6 for 12. Bangladesh all out 64. A magnificent performance by the big left armour.
9: The action thanks to 7. The Aussies are at the crease. Last check, 3 for 50. In the AFL, Carlton leads Fremantle by 11 points in the third quarter at Marvel Stadium. The Wallaroos trailing the Blackferns 59-19 late in the second half of their women's rugby test. And Oscar Piastri to start 4th in F1's Dutch Sprint. That's sport. I'm Harrison Freed.
4: Introducing Georgie and Tom.
12: Then you've got to drive to main roads and say, hey, this is what's happened.
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4: 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Whatever the forecast, there's no place like home. 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
0: Cloud clearing for your Saturday and tops at 22 degrees. Sunday, mostly sunny, 22, 24 for Monday. And partly cloudy conditions, rain on the way for Tuesday and 23.
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14: You're about to hear things that can't be unheard.
0: I can't even remember what I was talking about.
15: My Lord. This is what it's like.
0: God.
15: You're working with a ball of hair.
14: This is Moira and Big Trev.
2: That is
16: got to be one of the funniest things of, like, insults I've ever heard.
17: Because it's true.
16: Mm. Yeah, but it's really good.
18: Yep, Big Trev, the hairy one on the show. hope the weekend's going all right. We're here for an hour hanging
16: Hello.
18: Out.
16: Yes. We want to know, when did you take revenge? Moisey took revenge on me and I did nothing.
17: Oh, excuse
16: just
17: me.
16: Just vengeance, just pure hatred in a
17: excuse
16: heart.
17: Me.
18: How
17: yes.
18: can she take revenge if you hadn't done anything?
16: Oh, I did something by accident, Ben.
17: Oh.
16: I pulled a chair out from underneath her without knowing that she's about to sit down.
17: At the Logies.
16: Ow, Logie Schmogies.
17: When we were invited.
16: Yeah.
17: And we did sit at the back.
16: Yeah,
17: all way back. Also, what is something about you that sounds made up? Like the fact, Trevor, that in 2004 you won $1 million.
16: Yeah, that does
17: by
16: sound
17: winning
16: made up.
17: The Big Brother show. That does sound made
16: it
17: up.
16: It does, very.
17: Ben broke his back. That sounds made up.
18: No, it happened.
17: Actually happened.
18: Yep.
17: Yeah.
18: All right, what is something about you that sounds made up? That's what we're going to talk about next. It's Moira and Big Trev.
14: Yeah, this is the perfect match. Same rules apply here as the zoo. No feeding the animals.
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1: We love hearing from our friends who listen to this show because they have the most amazing stories. We have never had, I reckon, the most interesting stories have been in the last 5 years with this show.
2: Oh, my God.
1: People telling us stuff that you know, that they've broken or things that have happened or family secrets or anything like that.
2: Yes.
1: So we're going to ask for some more. What's something about you that sounds totally made up but isn't?
2: I scored a bicycle kick in a grand final.
3: How do we fact check this?
2: I've got this on video.
1: I've actually seen this.
2: Yeah.
1: You did a bicycle kick?
2: Yeah.
1: In a grand final. And did you win?
2: Yeah, we won. I think we won like 4-1 or something. But that was like, yeah, in the second half. My mate crossed it over. I was sitting outside just in between the 6 and the 18-yard box. Mm-hmm. And then just said, oh, I'll have a go. And had a go and cracked it in the top left-hand corner. And I got it on tape.
1: That is so good.
2: Yeah.
1: I was
2: and then I tried it again in front of my kids, and I nearly broke my neck.
1: Okay, well, that's probably not something that we need to. I hope there's no video of that.
2: Yeah, there's video of that.
1: Oh, dear. I was on the Ellen DeGeneres show when it was its peak many, many, many years ago. I was on the, and also, I was thinking about this the other night. I was at a sound check for a U2 concert in Brisbane. We did an interview with Bono and the guys, and then they said you can hang around and wait and listen to the sound check, which is the night before the concert, and it was just me at the front.
2: No.
1: I was asked by security to move, but it was me right at the front while they were going through some songs.
2: Why did
1: empty you- stadium, just like limited media people. And it was phenomenal.
2: Why did you get asked to move?
1: Because I was getting too close to the stage.
3: They could hear her singing in the microphone.
1: They could hear my breathing. It's my deep breathing.
3: It was feeding back.
2: That is fantastic. So I've never heard that story.
1: No, I don't know why I thought about it the other day, and I was like, oh, my God, that's right. That happened. Hmm. All right, what's something that is absolutely true but sounds completely made up all about you?
3: Yeah, all right. You got a story for us? We'd love to hear from you next.
4: This is Moira and Big Trev.
1: Made up all about you.
3: Yeah, all right. You got a story for us? We'd love to hear from you next.
4: This is Moira and Big Trev.

0: It's Moira and Big Trev right now. We're going to talk revenge stories shortly, including one that Moira has enacted against Big Trev. You don't want to miss it very soon.
1: We are talking about something about you that sounds like you've made it up, but is actually 100% true. You won $1 million, Trevor.
2: Mm-hmm.
1: I was on the Ellen Show. Ben, what about you? You broke your back.
0: I did break my back.
1: There you go.
0: Yeah.
1: That's something that... Oh, Madam Dakin lived in Jimmy Barnes' house.
0: Oh, yeah. We need to...
1: We need to hear more about this story. Was this in Sydney?
3: Yeah. So somewhere... It's somewhere in New South Wales. I'm not entirely sure. I was very young when this happened.
1: Yeah.
3: But, yeah, my dad was in the music industry.
1: Yep.
3: So there was some connection there. And then I believe one of his friends... Because he had a recording studio in the house, so I think that's how this all came about.
1: Okay.
3: And we lived there for like a couple of weeks or something, recording something. And then his mate ended up buying the house.
1: Wow.
3: Yeah.
1: From Jimmy Barnes?
3: Yeah.
1: That's so cool. Kathy,
2: So many.
1: She's just like an onion. Kathy, what's something about you that sounds made up but isn't? Kathy?
4: Well, I actually met ABBA and when they were out in Australia, and we also went backstage. But the funny thing was, all of the footage of me meeting them and everything was featured in ABBA the movie.
2: Oh, are you serious? What the?
1: How? Yeah. How did you end up meeting them and going backstage?
4: Well, that was my. It was because of my dad's job, and so we were up on stage with them at the Sydney Opera House.
2: Oh no!
4: And then they were performing at the Sydney Showground, well, what was the showgrounds then, and so we went backstage, well, we watched the concert actually from backstage there as well.
1: That's
2: what?
1: Amazing. What was your dad doing? What kind of work was he doing?
4: He was the general manager of the Sydney Opera House.
1: There you go. Well, that's pretty cool.
0: quite a good hookup.
1: That's a very, very good hookup.
0: Yeah.
2: That's amazing.
1: Wow.
4: Yeah. We met a lot of people because of that job.
2: Yeah, I bet that's not the only time you've met like a famous band. ABBA's probably what on the list?
1: ABBA would be the biggest?
4: ABBA was my favourite, so that's the only one I really remember. I wasn't all that old, but we met a lot of bands, a lot of people, a lot of dignitaries, kings, queens, that sort of thing.
2: No way.
4: The whole opening of the Opera House.
1: That's so awesome.
0: That's one.
1: Are you Kath?
2: Brilliant, Gaff. Gina, what's something about you that sounds made up but isn't?
5: I'm petrified of donkeys.
2: Why?
5: Because when I was at school camp, we had to have donkey rides. I was in about grade 4.
2: Oh, yeah?
5: And I said to them, I'm not going on that donkey. I do not like that donkey, and that donkey does not like me.
1: Yeah.
5: But they proceeded to go, no, it's okay. So I hopped on the donkey and the donkey took off with me on it.
1: Oh.
5: And I went flying and I went swinging around a tree like a monkey.
2: Oh, no.
5: I broke my arm.
2: Oh, that.
5: And I've never been able to hop on a donkey or even a horse ever since.
2: I don't think.
1: What about Mr. Ed?
5: No.
1: What about Melbourne Cup? Can you handle that?
5: No.
1: Okay.
5: I can watch it, but I can't hop on a horse.
1: No, well. We're not allowed to, Gina. That's for professionals, the Melbourne Cup.
2: And you have to be like 4 foot tall.
1: Yeah, exactly.
5: Well, that's me. I am 4 foot
2: you
5: tall.
2: Are four. Well, there you go then. Well, you'll be fine then.
0: Okay, well, thank you,
1: Gina. Wendy, what's something about you that sounds like you have made it up, but it's 100% true?
6: Okay, at 62 years of age, I have a 2-year-old and a 3-year-old.
2: A what?
1: Human child.
2: Kids.
1: Human child?
6: Yes.
1: Natural?
6: A 2-year-old boy and a 3-year-old girl.
2: Wow.
1: Naturally?
6: Naturally.
0: Oh, my goodness.
1: Hang on.
0: Were you bored? Like, why wouldn't you enjoy
1: Did
0: your
1: you
0: time?
1: You want to blow your life up? What happened there?
6: I wasn't expecting to have a 2-year-old and a 3-year-old, no.
2: No.
1: But, sorry, how old are you, Wendy?
6: I'm 62.
0: Yeah.
1: So you fell pregnant in your late 50s?
6: No. I didn't fall pregnant.
1: Oh.
6: I've got kinship care.
1: Oh, God.
2: Oh, God.
1: She's like, what? Kinship care, which means she takes care of them. So it's part of the family.
6: It's like fostering. Yeah,
1: it's fostering.
2: Oh, God, I'm thinking.
1: All of us were thinking about just the process, not actually the care factor.
2: I was thinking about the process.
1: You know what I mean? Like, not.
2: No.
1: She fell pregnant.
6: Would you like me to explain it to you?
2: Send it through video.
0: Wendy,
1: good on you, Wendy. That's amazing that you're doing that.
6: I know. I've got a 12-year-old too.
1: Oh, sweet Mary.
2: God, Wendy, what are you doing?
0: Have a lie down.
6: Oh, look, I'm crazy. I'm crazy.
1: Well, they're very lucky to have you. Very lucky.
2: Thank you, Wendy.
6: Thanks, Wendy.
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0: This is Moira and Big Trev.
1: I like a great revenge story. If I'm getting back at someone, I've got a good memory, and then I will wait for my opportunity and then get back at them.
2: Mm-hmm. Like an elephant.
1: Mm. Yeah. Mm. It'll just be burning in the back of my head. Something will come up, mm-hmm. and then bang, and then karma will bite that person on the bum. It may have happened to me yesterday, but the story of why the revenge story was a mistake by myself. Myself and Moira were attending the Logies.
3: Yes. It was very fancy.
1: It was very fancy.
3: We were at the back.
1: 3 years ago?
3: Yes, we were right at the back.
1: Right at the back.
3: We were like the furthest back you could get. Yeah. We were past the travel guides.
1: Yeah, we were. That's how far back we were past the travel guides.
2: Even the kid that doesn't really talk.
1: You know the weird family?
3: The weird family from Newcastle?
1: We were
3: past them.
1: Yeah. We were so far back we could see them and go, are there ants on stage?
3: You could see the Logies from the year before.
1: Is that Daryl Summers?
2: That's his hair from 1987.
3: Is that Graham Kennedy?
1: Oh my God.
3: Too far, sorry.
1: But an incident happened. Myself and Moira were walking around, just walking up, grabbing a drink. And then Moira found someone and we were going to sit down and have a chat.
3: A dear friend of mine, Drew, who is an amazing producer, and I went to uni with him and we made several films together, and I was so excited to see him at the Logies.
1: So excited. We all started grabbing chairs.
3: Yes.
1: And Moira went to go sit on a chair. And I accidentally, not on purpose, moved it. She went down.
3: I went down like a stuck of potatoes.
1: It
3: was like a thump.
1: Yeah, but you rolled.
3: I thump and rolled.
1: Oh, yeah, thump and rolled.
3: That's it. That's the noise.
1: And that's exactly what it was. And I turned around.
3: I had a chair in my hand.
1: Fancy dress, one shoe off. And I'm like, what are you doing? You took the chair, idiot. Because I thought we were moving somewhere else. And she went down, and then everybody was going, oh, Moira, Trevor, you're such a... What?
3: So yesterday, a moment presented itself. We have a door that Trevor will always reverse into. So
1: yes.
3: He's back on the door and opens the door. Yeah. I was on the other side, so I was behind the door.
1: And I didn't see Moisey.
3: No, so instead of letting him touch the door so he could push it back, I just pulled the door back and just kept on pulling the door back.
1: And I nearly went A over T.
3: And then I did a thigh slap.
1: Moisey snapped her knee and she didn't laugh. She guffawked. She was like, whoa! Gotcha! I was like, that's for the Logies. What's for the Logies? I did mine by accident. You did yours on purpose. Yours had malice behind
3: it. You're welcome. And a thigh slap.
1: Right. I don't even know why. I was sitting there going, what are you, 92? She slapped her knee and started laughing out loud. And then slapped it again as you walked through the door.
3: So proud of myself.
1: Got him! And she skipped away. Revenge stories.
3: Yes, please.
1: No matter how long they take.
3: Served cold.
1: Yeah.
3: Always better.
1: What's your best revenge story? That, like, someone might have, like, we've had stories where people have been in their people's foods and they put laxatives in someone else's food. And
2: that's a terrible idea.
1: Does some other stuff for the Weet-Bix.
2: Okay, well, without getting, into too much trouble, we would love to hear your story of revenge.
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1: I'm John Fabris. The Sydney Swans are today reiterating no player's been interviewed by police investigating a sexual assault allegation at a Melbourne hotel. Five players have been stood down over club protocol breaches, while a third woman's hired a lawyer.
2: Every client that I've ever had, the case that they've had with us has probably been the worst thing that's ever happened to them. I've spoken to my client about what happened and it's pretty horrible.
1: Slater and Gordon's Jackson Panham. America's president's been quizzed about the nation's $40 trillion debt position. Donald Trump suggesting debt's been a problem for 35 years, but his administration's overcoming it.
3: We have tremendous growth, and the way you take care of debt is with growth. We've never had growth like we have right now. The growth will take care of that very easily.
1: And the FBI in LA's handed over 48 looted ancient artifacts to Egyptian government reps. The Bureau concluded the pieces were illegally trafficked from Egypt, with the suspect now dead. In the past decade, American authorities have returned around 5,000 artifacts to Egypt.
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4: Around the grounds in the NRL, where the Knights are leading Manly 18-10 late in the first half. South Sydney is looking to sew up a final spot with the win over an in-form Warriors out of Core Stadium. Bunnies coach Wayne Bennett says that they're in good shape.
5: Not as many injuries as we've had throughout the last 2 years. A good win last week, so we're confident in the difficulty in front of us. They're quite a good team. They're playing well themselves, the Warriors.
4: The Dragons and Dogs do battle tonight at the SFS. Australia's top order struggles against Bangladesh, following them to Mackay. The Aussies 3-97 a short time ago, with recalled opener Matt Renshaw out for 8. Earlier, Mitchell Starc took 6-12 to help dismiss the Tigers for just 64. In the AFL, Carlton is leading ladder leaders Fremantle by 48 points late in the final quarter at Marvel. Across town at the G, the D's and Dogs about to lock horns. The Black Ferns have smashed the Wallaroos 66-19 in their women's rugby test. And the Mustangs have swept the podium in the opening supercars race in Ipswich, with Brody Kostecki taking the checkered flag. That's sport. I'm Harrison Preve.
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6: A magistrate says extremist misinformation is fueling dangerous behaviour after sentencing a Muswellbrook man over online threats.
0: With a journalist based right here in Muswellbrook, we can deliver local stories from local voices that you simply can't get anywhere else.
7: The Muswellbrook economy is totally, at this moment, dependent on the ongoing mining of thermal coal, because the world does need to respond to climate change. We do need to protect citizens of Muswellbrook from climate change.
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8: Cloud clearing for your Saturday and tops at 22 degrees. Sunday, mostly sunny, 22, 24 for Monday, and partly cloudy conditions. Rain on the way for Tuesday and 23.
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2: 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These are the 20 biggest songs you gave the thumbs up to this week.

0: Well, Frozen 3 is coming out 25th of November 2027. So, look, we are still a little bit away, but the Frozen cast is back. We're talking Kristen Bell as Anna, Idina Menzel as Elsa, Josh Gad as Olaf, and Jonathan Groff as Kristoff. Now, what happens in Frozen 3? Elsa has a new mystery to solve. Anna and Kristoff are getting married. Olaf gets a girlfriend as well. And these guys, the original cast, appeared on the Jonas Brothers podcast, which you can catch on the iHeart app. Listen to what Nick Jonas had to say and which part he went for in Frozen.
1: I went in
2: for Kristoff.
1: For Kristoff. And I went in and they said, okay, what are you going to be singing today? I said, oh, I don't know. They said, what do you mean you don't know? They're like, do you have your sheet music? I said, no, no one told me I had, okay, let's. And so I just said, can you play something from, I don't know what I said, some musical theater song. And I bombed the audition. It was terrible.
2: What?
3: That must have been why you didn't get it.
1: That's probably why.
2: Look, I'll say it here.
1: Probably
2: you would have such better chemistry with Kristen than Groff.
3: Oh, right? My God.
2: So much
1: I love Jonathan Groff, but I do think it would have been better to cast.
2: Like, this feels real. Name. This feels, like, authentic. Okay.
1: But, massive fans in
4: thank
1: our
4: you.
1: Household.
4: Thank you for spending
2: even though you didn't get it, you don't hold that against us.
1: I didn't spite watch it. I really did enjoy
2: okay,
1: it
2: good.
1: The first time.
0: All right, so basically Josh Gad's just sitting there stirring the pot. Just a little couple of little heckles in there as he goes. 25th of November 2027 is when it comes out, and apparently there's already talks of Frozen number 4, so they're not done yet. That is your latest entertainment news.
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8: I'm John Fabris. The lawyer's now been engaged by a third woman over an alleged sexual assault at a Melbourne hotel. Engulfing five Swans AFL players stood down for rule breaches around partying. Lawyer Jackson Panham is taking up the case.
9: Whatever the outcome of the criminal investigation, we intend to explore other avenues for our client to seek justice, including through civil remedies.
8: The ACT becomes the second jurisdiction to join a national gun buyback program alongside New South Wales. ACT's police minister announcing it today.
10: We recognise the impact that the events of Bondi last year had on the New South Wales community, but the Australian community and the Jewish community.
8: 5,000 wildfires burning in Indonesia and flash floods in Peru are being credited to El Nino, which is yet to top out. Professor Adam Scaife from the UK's Met Office telling ITV it's history making.
11: I have never seen a forecast that looks like this. It peaks in November, December. It looks very much like it's going to be a record event.
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12: Nearing full-time in Newcastle, where the Knights are trailing Manly 44-24. South send the Warriors to square off at Accor Stadium. Our league expert Corey Oates says the Wars face an uphill battle.
13: The Warriors have lost a couple because of Metcalf, unfortunate injury, suspension to Chance, Nickel Klokstad. So that's hard. Like losing those two, I think they're going to be pretty, you know, they might be down a little bit because they're probably over it. You know, the injuries, the in and out players every week.
12: In the NRLW, the Tigers have edged out the Knights in a cliffhanger, 27-26. AFL, Josh Fraser has made a big statement in his first official game as Carlton's full-time coach. The Blues have stunned ladder leaders Fremantle 119-82, with the mouth-watering wildcard clash now looming.
14: As we are now in the box seats with some results to go our way for a Collingwood Carlton wildcard.
12: Wrap up on Fox Footy, and the Aussies are 5-145 in their first dig after earlier dismissing Bangladesh for 64 in the second test in Mackay. That's sport. I'm Harrison Preve.
2: 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Whatever the forecast, there's no place like home. 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
15: Cloud clearing for your Saturday and tops at 22 degrees. Sunday, mostly sunny, 22, 24 for Monday. And partly cloudy conditions, rain on the way for Tuesday and 23.
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Thanks to Muscle Brook RSL Club, the bistro under new management, and offering

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The iHeart Countdown is the 20 biggest songs you gave the thumbs up to this week. 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

0: Well, have you ever wondered who these big A-list celebrities call when they hear they get movie roles or big jobs for the first time? Have a listen to this. This is Matt Damon and Tom Holland when they found out and got the good news they'd be starring in The Odyssey.
1: Roles. Who is the first person that you tell?
2: So I immediately called my wife, who was on a Zoom, and so she couldn't pick up, and I called Ben Affleck.
1: Oh, yeah? What did he say?
2: He freaked out. Yeah. I was on the phone with him for about a half an hour, and then I hung up with him, and a minute later, my wife texted, like, why didn't you tell me first? Because Ben had run into her office to tell her.
3: So. What about you?
4: I told Zendaya first, because I just was, like, through the roof with excitement, and Chris, I've always been a huge admirer of his work, but Zendaya, like, he is her favorite director, and Interstellar is her favorite movie, and yeah, she was the first person I told.
1: Oh my God, were you guys freaking out?
4: I was absolutely losing my mind.
3: Yeah.
0: Of course, the cast is absolutely stacked. Matt Damon, Tom Holland, Anne Hathaway, Robert Pattinson, Zendaya, Charlize Theron, the list goes on, but honestly, get around it and see it if you haven't already. It's been out for quite some time, but it's already surpassed $1 billion US worldwide, becoming Christopher Nolan's biggest movie ever. So the reviews have been extremely strong, early critics calling it one of Nolan's best, and even putting it in the best picture conversation for the Oscars. So there you have it. That is your latest entertainment news.
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18: Hi, I'm Hannah Davies. The Black Ferns have crushed the Wallaroos 66-19 in their historic 100th test in Auckland. Aussie captain Sia Kaupesi-Paalu has told Sky Sport they're gutted by the performance.
19: It's not a way that we want to represent our historic 100th test match, but there's a lot happening behind the space.
18: In the AFLW, the Bulldogs have held off Richmond by 11 points, while the Suns scorched the Eagles 69-34. And in the NRLW, Tigers halfback Ray McGregor slotted a field goal in the dying stages to seal a 27-26 victory over Newcastle.
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1: Woody.
0: Wait for it. Wait for it. Wait for it.
1: And you.
2: Well, we'll play around with that.
0: We'll work on that in the background.
2: Yeah, yeah.
1: This is Will.
0: Don't make bets. What was it? Don't write checks your body can't handle. Or something like that.
1: And this is Woody.
2: Don't write checks your body doesn't bounce.
0: Your body can't cash.
2: Yeah, that's it. You've done it. We shouldn't. Yeah. We shouldn't do that.
0: Yeah.
2: Because we did that.
0: We did that.
1: Catch up on the free iHeart app because one dose of Will and Woody is never enough. Hear the call of adventure with the new Pokemon Tonies. Where will this thing take the kid in your life with Pokemon Tonies?
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11: 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Plus, there are also reports that Southside News Agency has beautiful greeting cards and a wide range of giftware and lighters. Share the good news from Southside News Agency and TSG Tobacco Station. 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

0: you wake up on the floor of your hotel room, a half-eaten burger in one hand. 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

0: come idea that
1: Woody.
0: Wait for it. Wait for it. Wait for it.
1: And you.
2: Well, we'll play around with that.
0: We'll work on that in the background.
2: Yeah, yeah.
1: This is Will.
0: Don't make bets. What was it? Don't write checks your body can't handle. Or something like that.
1: And this is Woody.
2: Don't write checks your body doesn't bounce.
0: Your body can't cash.
2: Yeah, that's it. You've done it. We shouldn't. Yeah, we shouldn't do that.
0: Yeah.
2: Because we did that.
0: We did that.
1: Catch up on the free iHeart app because one dose of Will and Woody is never enough. Hear the call of adventure with the new Pokemon Tonies. Where will listening take the kid in your life with Pokemon Tonies?
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1: Good morning, I'm Cameron Smith. The local tennis courts at Murrurundi have had a full facelift. Plans are now on public exhibition for a major new education precinct at Huntley.
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1: 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The future of the Mount Arthur coal mine near Muswellbrook has taken a dramatic turn.
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me crushing, I was cuffing like the precinct. How you go from housewife to a sneaky link? Got you running around in all type of Benz's and Rolls. Girl, you used to ride in the rinky dink. I'm the one put you in that Leontay. Fashion over model, I put you on the runway. You was rocking Coach bags, got you Sinead.

0: dumb idea that
1: Woody.
0: Wait for it.
1: And you.
2: But we'll play around with that.
0: We'll work on that in the background.
2: Yeah.
1: This is Will.
0: Don't make bets. What was it? Don't write checks your body can't handle. Or something like that.
1: And this is Woody.
2: Don't write checks your body doesn't bounce.
0: Your body can't cash.
2: Yeah, that's it. You've done it. We shouldn't do that.
0: Yeah.
2: Because we did that.
1: Catch up on the free iHeart app because one dose of Will and Woody is never enough. Hear the call of adventure with the new Pokemon Tonies. Where will listening take the kid in your life with Pokemon Tonies?
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0: We've been trying to get a hold of you. 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
0: Yeah. 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
6: Good morning, Alana McIntyre here with the latest. Reports out today there is audio of the three women at the centre of the alleged Sydney Swans incident. The recording is understood to involve a conversation between the three adult performers, allegedly recorded after they left the Pullman Hotel in Melbourne. However, the details at this stage are still all unclear. A teenage boy is due in court today, charged over the alleged stabbing of another boy on the New South Wales Central Coast. The 15-year-old victim remains critical after being found with a stab wound in Terrigal on Friday night. A man seen driving a stolen vehicle has died following a collision in East Melbourne. It's understood he crashed into one vehicle, then jumped into a Mustang before speeding off. Later, the 46-year-old man crashed head-on with a Range Rover and he died at the scene. Canadian businesses are feeling the pressure after a last-minute breakdown in tariff talks with the US. New tariffs came into effect overnight, impacting Canadian steel and car exports. Canadian Federation of Independent Business President Dan Kelly has told Sky some consumers may be able to absorb higher prices, but it's a different story for businesses.
7: If your sales are cut by half, as one-third of my export members have told me will happen as a result of these tariffs, you likely want to deal desperately.
6: And with projections showing we could be more than 10,000 rooms short for the Brisbane Games, tourism leaders have come up with an idea. They're hoping cruise ships could serve as floating hotels to fix the shortfall.
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6: The Bulldogs have thrashed the Dragons 44-14. Canterbury coach Cam Ciraldo says it was an important game as they still hope for a finals miracle.
8: Yeah, I think we had a really good week in terms of we all understood what our situation is and the situation we put ourselves in, but just really narrow focus. We just had to get one and, yeah, the boys did really well in their preparation all week.
6: And the Warriors thumped the Bunnies 45-26.
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9: A magistrate says extremist misinformation is fueling dangerous behaviour after sentencing a Muswellbrook man over online threats.
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10: The Muswellbrook economy is totally, at this moment, dependent on the ongoing mining of thermal coal, because the world does need to respond to climate change. We do need to protect citizens of Muswellbrook from climate change.
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11: Sunny skies across your Sunday. Clouds clearing on Monday with 24 degrees. And then a bit of showers around on Tuesday, 23. And then Wednesday, shower or two, 21. Clearing up again on Thursday. Partly cloudy conditions. That's your forecast on Power FM. 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
1: Good morning, Alana McIntyre here with the latest. A teenage boy is due in court today, accused of stabbing another teenager north of Sydney. The 15-year-old victim remains critical in hospital after being found with a stab wound in Terrigal on Friday night. Detectives are focusing on two groups of teens as part of their investigation. More tension between Canada and the US as Donald Trump's hefty tariffs are enforced. Tariffs of up to 50% now apply to goods such as steel and cars. The largest impact, though, is expected to be political, driving a further wedge between the North American countries. The Canadian Federation of Independent Business says small firms are already facing falling sales and rising uncertainty.
2: Most of the government support programs that our government has offered to this point have been garbage and have specifically excluded small companies.
1: Back home, a study has found more women are getting iron infusions, with 1 in 20 Aussie women getting one. The research by Flinders University shows some clinics are charging hundreds of dollars for one, so some women who really need an infusion are missing out. Low iron left untreated can cause debilitating fatigue, dizziness, reduced physical capacity, and even heart issues.
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1: Manly have kept their faint finals hopes alive with a win over the Knights, 44-24. Coach Kieran Foran says it's been a tough 6 weeks.
3: The way that they've turned up every single week off the back of the losses, wanting to improve, wanting to get better, and I felt like that was coming. Like, we just, you know, we've had a lot of disruption going on, but, you know, get a few key guys back.
1: The Bunnies fought back in the second half, but it wasn't enough to defeat the Warriors, who claimed victory at a Coors Stadium 45-26. They're sitting on top of the NRL ladder. And the Canterbury Bulldogs are just outside the top eight after thumping the Dragons 44-14.
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4: Sunny skies across your Sunday. Clouds clearing on Monday with 24 degrees. And then a bit of showers around on Tuesday, 23. And then Wednesday, shower or two, 21. Clearing up again on Thursday. Partly cloudy conditions. That's your forecast on Power FM. You can check out the latest in the forecast at our website, 981powerfm.com.au.
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7: Good morning, Alana McIntyre here with the latest. Swans fans are threatening to boycott today's game at the SCG as anger builds over an alleged sexual assault at the Pullman Hotel in Melbourne. Ticket sales are already down for the game in Sydney. Today, the women's side are playing Essendon from 12:30, with some fans then expected to leave before the men take the field and play North Melbourne at 3:20. A teenage boy will front court in New South Wales today, accused of stabbing another boy north of Sydney. The 15-year-old victim remains critical after being found with a stab wound in Terrigal on Friday night. A man accused of hijacking a vehicle in Melbourne has died after crashing the car head-on in East Melbourne. It's understood he crashed into one vehicle, then jumped into the Mustang before speeding off. The 46-year-old then hit a Range Rover and died at the scene. New data shows the cost of renting is soaring in our capital cities. Narita Connorsby, the chief economist for Ray White, has told Sky the latest federal budget and interest rate rises means landlords are hiking prices up.
8: What it means is that we aren't going to see a steady flow of rental properties coming to market. And we've already seen a lot of problems in Sydney. In Sydney at the moment, rental availability is now at its lowest level since 2017.
7: And with about 10,000 more rooms needed for the Brisbane game, tourism leaders have come up with a plan to address the shortfall. They're hoping big cruise ships could serve as floating hotels in 2032.
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7: The Rabbitohs fought back, but it just wasn't enough to beat the Warriors, who claimed victory at a core 45-26. Cameron Murray says they knew they were in for a challenging time.
9: A difficult night, a quality opposition, and so it was a good challenge for us, but yeah, when you give an opposition like that a little bit too much ball and too much opportunity, then they capitalise on it. So some good lessons in there.
7: And the Warriors have kept their faint finals hopes alive with a win over the Knights, 44-24.
6: 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Whatever the forecast, there's no place like home. 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
10: Sunny skies across your Sunday. Clouds clearing on Monday with 24 degrees. And then a bit of showers around on Tuesday, 23. And then Wednesday, shower or two, 21. Clearing up again on Thursday. Partly cloudy conditions. That's your forecast on Power FM. You can check out the latest in the forecast at our website, 981powerfm.com.au.
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0: 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Your Bengulla Group 21 action is all happening this weekend. Of course, it was a great day at Pirtek Park yesterday, and I'm going to cross live to Pete in the next couple of minutes because he is currently down at McKinnon Oval in Aberdeen to see what is happening down there today. It all happened straight after Cyndi Lauper on Power FM. Before that, though, Alex Warren and Passenger.
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0: 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You got Sammy, and again, I'm joined by the media manager of the Bengala Group 21, Pete Hollins. How are you, mate?
1: Mate, I am living the dream. A day of footy yesterday, some great action in the major, Sammy. Today, it is all here in the Kinnan Oval in Aberdeen. This is sudden death. You lose today, you're out. If you win today, you progress to the preliminary final next weekend. It is going to be a cracking day, and weather-wise around the Hunter, I mean, it doesn't get much better than this time of year. So get out and support your local team. I mean, what are we looking at this afternoon? 22, mostly sunny for the Hunter.
0: Yeah. Do you have any hot tips for the games, the Savo?
1: Look, 2:15 first grade this afternoon kickoff. Is Aberdeen up against Muswellbrook. Muswellbrook just about at full strength. Aberdeen, they're down on a couple of troops. One out suspended, one with an injury to a couple of really key players. It is going to be a cracking match. I'm going to sit on the fence. I think it's a flip of the coin. If Muswellbrook can turn up and play 80 minutes of football, they might just get the job done. But a home crowd here for Aberdeen Tigers, it'll help them push a long way and maybe to a victory as well.
0: 100%. Fingers crossed, go Muswellbrook.
1: Exactly. Well, look, mate, everyone get out here to McKinnon Oval on what's a glorious day around the Hunter and minor semi-final action for your Bengala Group 21.
0: Good on you, Pete. Thanks, mate.
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8: Sunny skies across your Sunday. Clouds clearing on Monday with 24 degrees. And then a bit of showers around on Tuesday, 23. And then Wednesday, shower or two, 21. Clearing up again on Thursday. Partly cloudy conditions. That's your forecast on Power FM. You can check out the latest in the forecast at our website, 981powerfm.com.au.
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1: Ooh, hey, Jenny, if you get to go to Vegas, who do you want to most see?
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1: 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Well, you've just successfully stole that standby pass from Hayley Clark. You're on the list. It's a trip of a lifetime, up to $20,000. 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Jenny, you have successfully got it. Congratulations.
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